0: you feeling?
1: Feeling pretty good. It's actually really nice out. How are you feeling?
0: I'm feeling great.
1: Let's go. Are you kidding? We even like, what is this? Desert cheerleading?
0: Yeah.
2: Teman terbaik kamu.

0: Halo?
1: Yeah, I'll be finishing the song in a bit. I just need to check some parts of the music. Yeah. Gue coba kirim malaman lah. Yeah. Okay. Bye-bye.